0: Fuck You.
1: Real shit. I wasn't even on Fuck You. But you trying to make me look stupid. I slapped the dog shit at the stop point.

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0: 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What is that? Bring me that. Yeah. This is gonna work. It's gonna make it.
2: I don't know, man. I don't know if I want to be, like, silly.
0: It's not silly. This is sexy, like Pharrell.
2: It's super sexy. You know, but it's just, like, not. It kind of goes against brand and, you know, my socials and, the you know, just my public image. It's just not us.
0: Fine.
1: Fine.
0: Rolling!

0: fucking kids.
1: Of course you're tired. Of course you're angry. I'm angry. I'm sick of that feeling that runs over me, that all of a sudden the panic comes, like it's, right?
0: Sometimes it feels like a nightmare.
1: I mean, look at us. We're not built to run. We're a couple of just roly-poly lovable guys.
0: We just want to have a good time and shine, you know?
1: What happens if we stop running? Maybe it starts with us.
0: Maybe it starts today. This is our moment now.
1: If not us, who? And if not now, when?
2: Oh my God, it's them!
0: Good talk.